0: Show 'em.
1: This boogie's in my soul. 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
1: 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But it's advertising for you. But come over, I'll give you a special discount. We got poppers, we got some good lager, local brew. So yeah, just pop over, Dodie, is it?
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0: Duncan's hat trick, it's interesting though, I never scored an hat trick, but people always reckon, you know, he must have scored an hat trick millions of times. But it's advertising for you. But come over, I'll give you a special discount. We got poppers, we got some good lager, local brew. So yeah, just pop over, Dodie, is it?
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1: This boogie is in my soul. 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

0: see, when you go to Blue Sports in the early 80s, we don't wear it. The local wear was something I looked for. But they start playing with them, all that sort of stuff.
1: Definitely.
0: For the girls, what, here they come. And it's not the money.

Nasty, I'm a nasty little boy. I'm a little nasty, I'm a nasty little boy. I'm a little useless, I'm a useless little toy. I'm a little useless, I'm a useless little